0: music so fresh. It's still figuring out what to wear to the party. 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

0: 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Pinpoint weather.
1: Partly cloudy tonight with a slight chance of overnight showers or a thunderstorm. Low 21. Sun and clouds tomorrow. Maybe showers or a thunderstorm. 31 the high. Feeling like 41. Sun and clouds for Canada Day with a high 34. I'm Evelyn Macko.

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1: Partly cloudy tonight with a slight chance of overnight showers or a thunderstorm. Low 21. Sun and clouds tomorrow. Maybe showers or a thunderstorm. 31 the high, feeling like 41. Sun and clouds for Canada Day with a high 34. I'm Evelyn Macko.

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0: 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Pinpoint weather.
1: Partly cloudy tonight with a slight chance of overnight showers or a thunderstorm. Low 21. Sun and clouds tomorrow. Maybe showers or a thunderstorm. 31 the high, feeling like 41. Sun and clouds for Canada Day with a high 34. I'm Evelyn Macko.

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0: 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Pinpoint weather.
1: Partly cloudy tonight with a slight chance of overnight showers or a thunderstorm. Low 21. Sun and clouds tomorrow. Maybe showers or a thunderstorm. 31 the high, feeling like 41. Sun and clouds for Canada Day with a high 34. I'm Evelyn Macko.

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0: 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You've unlocked the ability to hear new music first by doing absolutely nothing except listening to us. Lucky you! 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
0: 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And if you don't, well, that's a weird choice. 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
0: 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And if you don't, well, that's a weird choice. 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
0: 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And if you don't, well, that's a weird choice. 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
1: A heat warning is in effect. Very hot today. Some sun, chances some showers, and very humid. Good morning. I'm Lisa Brandt. Your pinpoint weather details are coming up. Canada Day in Tillsonburg has a lot to offer tomorrow. It starts with a pancake breakfast at the Station Arts Center from 8 until 11. Then at Annandale National Historic Site from 10 till 2, there will be games, food, crafts, and museum tours. And bring your lawn chairs and blankets to Memorial Park for the free community fireworks display beginning at dusk. Southside Park in Woodstock has Canada Day festivities starting at 2 and features a free concert by Kim Mitchell. More celebrations are going on at the Oxford Center. The Backhouse Historic Site in Port Rowan is launching a new family celebration with a picnic, pioneer games, and crafts. Curator Chloe Anna tells us about the pie-eating contests.
2: One for kids and another for adults. We'll have people be drawn at random to make it fair. So the kids will have a whipped cream pie and there will be 10 kids doing it. They'll have a little prize. It's Canada Day themed.
1: Adults will eat real pies instead of whipped cream, and participants in both contests must keep their hands out of the competition. Their celebration at Backhouse takes place from 11 to 1 tomorrow. In sports, Canada now has its opponent to play in the round of 16 on Saturday after Morocco and the Netherlands drew at 1. Morocco won on penalties 3-2. Brazil beat Japan 2-1, and Paraguay and Germany drew at 1. Paraguay won on penalties 4-3. Major League Baseball, the Blue Jays beat the New York Mets 2-1. And in the NBA, the Memphis Grizzlies are trading two-time All-Star Ja Morant to the Portland Trail Blazers in exchange for Jeremy Grant and Chris Murray. No subscriptions, no nonsense. 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
0: 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Pinpoint weather.
1: A heat alert is in effect and expected to last most of the week. A mix of sun and cloud today, a chance of showers and maybe a thunderstorm this morning. A high of 33 with a humidex of 43 today. Clearing tonight with a low of 22. For Canada Day, a mix of sun and cloud, chance of afternoon showers and risk of a thunderstorm. High of 34 with a humidex of 44. And for Thursday, a mix of sun and cloud, slight chance of showers, high again 34 degrees. Today's UV index is 10 or very high. Tillsonburg's New Country UV Report is brought to you by South Coast Awning. leading provider of shade in southwestern Ontario.
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Good Tuesday morning. Tulsa Breaks New Country 107.3. Good morning. It's Chris with you. Thank you so much for stopping by. It is a pleasure to have you along for the ride today on this, what's going to be my last day of the week. Some vacation on the way tomorrow. Everybody's off. I know some people who worked yesterday, or sorry, had the day off yesterday because they have to work tomorrow on Canada Day. Me? No. Actually off tomorrow, Thursday and Friday, doing some work for Canada Day communities in the area, doing some MCing, and we'll talk about that all coming up. Plus, it's giveaway day today. Sorry, it's giveaway Tuesday. I want to give away an autographed CD from Tulsa Murray's own Olivia Mae Graham. Ironically, I want to give tickets away to an event this Friday that she's actually playing at as well. Headliner Aaron Goodwin, 2026 Rock and Wheel, Mount Bridges, Ontario, for spinal cord research. It is giveaway Tuesday. We'll talk some World Cup. Canada now has its opponent. We'll talk some events happening tomorrow in and around the area. Lots going on this Tuesday. This is a fantastic track here. I love this. Just listen to the lyrics from Tyler Joel Miller, Under the Influence, here on New Country. Good Tuesday morning. It was a

good morning. Or, you know, whatever. 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

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Josh Ross, Leave Me Too. Like mentioned, we're going to do some giveaways today. 7 o'clock hour, we're going to give away that Olivia Mae Graham autographed CD, all right, called Nobody. 8 o'clock hour, we're going to give away tickets to this Friday, Aaron Goodwin in concert, along with Olivia Mae Graham, supporting act with Dry County and Copper Sky, happening in Mount Bridges, Ontario, this coming Friday, part of a Rockin' Wheel. So that's going to come up in the 8 o'clock hour. It's going to be hot today. They say that today through Thursday, going to be the hottest of the week. We have an orange warning in effect today for heat, because it is hot. How hot is it? It's hot. Simple as that. Sunshine and cloud, chance of showers, risk of a thunderstorm. Lots of potential pop-up thunderstorms with this humidity. A high of 31 with the humidex of 41, a very high UV index today of 10. So make sure you protect yourselves out there. Please protect the vulnerable sector, the young children and the senior citizens, and also protect the pets as well. Tonight, partly cloud, chance of showers or an overnight thunderstorm, a low of 23. For tomorrow, sunshine and cloud, a high of 34. For Thursday, sunshine and cloud, a high of 34. Going to be a hot week, so make sure you take care of yourselves. And next, we'll introduce you to your June the 30th Luke Combs on our Tuesday Be By You on New Country. Kinda like

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1: Good morning, I'm Kennedy Freeman, and here's what's coming up over the next 48 hours. It's everything you need to know. A busy week on tap with Canada Day celebrations taking place across Oxford County. In the town of Tillsonburg, you can celebrate Canada Day at the Annandale National Historic Site with their annual fun fair on the lawn. That runs from 10 until 2, then stop by Memorial Park for the community fireworks show at dusk. Also taking place in Tillsonburg tomorrow is a free swim at Lake Lisker Water Park from 11 till 6. No registration is required, however, with capacity limited, it will be entry on first-come, first-served basis. And the City of Woodstock says Southside Park will be filled with fun for all ages on Wednesday from 2 until 10 o'clock. They'll have plenty of activities taking place before the fireworks at dusk, including a special performance from Canadian rock icon Kim Mitchell. In local sports, the Linden Majors will host the Barrie Baycats tomorrow at Labatt Park. First pitch is 6:05. They'll also be back home on Friday, playing host to the Barnstormers at 7:35. Don't forget that you can submit and read more of these events at oxfordtoday.ca. In the newsroom, I'm Kennedy Freeman.
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9: A heat alert is in effect and expected to last most of the week. A mix of sun and cloud today, a chance of showers and maybe a thunderstorm this morning. A high of 33 with a humidex of 43 today. Clearing tonight with a low of 22. For Canada Day, a mix of sun and cloud, chance of afternoon showers and risk of a thunderstorm. High of 34 with a humidex of 44. And for Thursday, a mix of sun and cloud, slight chance of showers, high again 34 degrees. Today's UV index is 10 or very high. Tilsonburg's New Country UV Report is brought to you by South Coast Awning, leading provider of shade in southwestern Ontario.
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Ella Smith at Fixer Upper on Tilsonburg's New Country 107.3. Looking for a high of 31 today with the humidex of 41. Right now we're sitting at my favorite number, 21. 21 degrees in downtown Tilsonburg. Today is International Asteroid Day, International Cream Tea Day, Outfit of the Day. Try and say that three times fast. Meteor Watch Day and Social Media Day. So apparently social media began on this day, arguably one of the worst days in history, because social media can cause so much negativity. It is absolutely crazy sometimes. On this date, 1859, French acrobat Blondine crossed Niagara Falls on a tightrope as 5,000 spectators

Today. Underway on this Tuesday, June the 30th. I'll tell you how you can win some tickets to see Ella Langley in Hamilton on July 16th. That's coming up next. Here's Morgan Wallen and Don't We on our Tuesday.

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They're coming to St. Thomas's Memorial Arena July 31st. That's a High Valley, not yet, till Tillsonburg's New Country 107.3. Your chance to win Ella Langley tickets to her show, TD Coliseum, July 16th. It is sold out, but we have a pair. That's right. We found them somewhere. We have them. We want to give them away. 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Bailey Zimmerman, Chevy Silverado. Good Tuesday morning. Wow.

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1: Good morning, I'm Jeremy Hall. It's time for What's Good in Tillsonburg, where we catch up with local newsmakers and people doing interesting things in the community. 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
9: A heat alert is in effect and expected to last most of the week. A mix of sun and cloud today, a chance of showers and maybe a thunderstorm this morning. A high of 33 with a humidex of 43 today. Clearing tonight with a low of 22. For Canada Day, a mix of sun and cloud, chance of afternoon showers and risk of a thunderstorm. High of 34 with a humidex of 44. And for Thursday, a mix of sun and cloud, slight chance of showers, high again 34 degrees. Today's UV index is 10 or very high. Tillsonburg's New Country UV report is brought to you by South Coast Awning, leading provider of shade in southwestern Ontario.

back, Top South of Sanity, on our Tuesday morning. It is a Christmas Day. Thank you so much for stopping by. 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So I want to talk a little bit about this giveaway I'm giving out in the 8 o'clock hour. You're going to have to wait to hear me in the 8 o'clock hour and tell you exactly what to do. It's for 2026 Rock and Wheel, Lions Park in Mount Bridges, this Friday. Headliners, Aaron Goodwin, going to be a fantastic show. Dry County is going to be performing along with Copper Sky and Tilsonburg's own Olivia Mae Graham. And now, I have some tickets to give away. And when I mean some tickets, I'm talking about 20. And if you don't believe me, check out our Facebook page, because I posted a picture there of how many tickets I actually have for today. So in the 8 o'clock hour, I'm going to give away 3 4 packs, which is 12. And then I'm going to give away the rest in pairs. So 4 pairs of tickets to make 20. All right, so 3 4 packs. It's tough doing math on this early on a Tuesday. I'm telling you right now. 3 4 packs, and the rest in pairs. Going to give away a ton of tickets today to see Aaron Goodwin Friday, July 3rd. Rock and Wheel, Lions Park in Mount Bridges with Dry County, Copper Sky. Olivia Mae Graham, going to be a fantastic show for sure. That's coming up 8 o'clock hour. Coming up next hour, our morning motivation, our Tuesday shout-outs, and I'm going to give away an autographed Olivia Mae Graham CD, her CD, Nobody, giving away next hour. Lots going on this Tuesday. We have Lisa on the way, local news, sports, and weather at 7 o'clock. Tim Hicks, Whiskey Does on New Country.

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1: A heat warning is in effect. Some sun, some showers possible, and very hot today. Good morning, I'm Lisa Brandt. Your pinpoint weather details are coming up. Tomorrow is Canada's 159th birthday, and in Ottawa, the big national ceremony will happen at noon. Closer to home, lots of things going on to mark the anniversary of Confederation here in Tillsonburg. The Station Arts Center starts the day with their annual pancake breakfast for less than $10. Cake cutting happens at 10 a.m. Funds raised will help the Station Arts Center continue its youth programs. If you arrive early enough, you'll be able to swim for free at Lake Lisgar Water Park tomorrow. It happens between 11 and 6, and it's first come, first served, sponsored by Shep's Bakeries. Annandale National Historic Site hosts a fun fair on the lawn. Lots of stuff for families and kids tomorrow from 10 until 2. And then bring your lawn chairs and blankets to Memorial Park for fireworks at dusk. If you'd rather be by the beach, Port Burwell's Historical Society is hosting their Canada Day celebration. It starts at 10:30 with a parade from the Legion to the Marine Museum. Lots of family stuff there too, and the Harvard Aircraft Formation flyover. With the midweek holiday, Norfolk County offices, libraries, rec centers, arenas, transfer stations, and Ride Norfolk will all be closed tomorrow. Garbage and recycling collection are delayed by one day, but in Tillsonburg, the main trash pickup schedule does not change. In sports, Canada will take on Morocco at the round of 16 on Saturday. Morocco and the Netherlands drew at 1 at the FIFA World Cup round of 32, and Morocco won on penalties 3-2. Paraguay pulled off one of the tournament's biggest upsets ever by bouncing four-time champions Germany from the World Cup on penalty kicks. Brazil defeated Japan 2-1. The Toronto Blue Jays had a winning night. They beat the New York Mets 2-1. No subscriptions, no nonsense. 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
0: 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Pinpoint weather.
1: A heat alert is in effect and expected to last most of the week. A mix of sun and cloud today, a chance of showers and maybe a thunderstorm this morning. A high of 33 with a humidex of 43 today. Clearing tonight with a low of 22. For Canada Day, a mix of sun and cloud, chance of afternoon showers and risk of a thunderstorm. High of 34 with a humidex of 44. And for Thursday, a mix of sun and cloud, slight chance of showers, high again 34 degrees. Today's UV index is 10 or very high. 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

Jordan Davis opening up hour number two on our Tuesday, Tilsonburg's New Country 107.3. I want to touch base on some of the stuff going on tomorrow in the area to celebrate Canada Day. A free swim is happening at Lake Liskar Water Park from 11 until 6 p.m. tomorrow, sponsored by Shep's Bakeries Limited. Pre-registration is not required. Capacity is limited. Entry is first come, first serve. Also tomorrow, you can start your day at the Station Arts Center for their annual pancake breakfast. You can enjoy a delicious breakfast for under $10, complete with coffee, tea, or juice. 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Cake cutting is at 10 a.m. tomorrow. It's a fundraiser with proceeds supporting the nonprofit Station Arts Center with the goal of continuing their community involvement, impact, and youth programs. It runs tomorrow from 8 until 11 a.m. All that information plus all of our other events available on our community calendar at oxfordtoday.ca. Up next, your morning motivation for your Tuesday. It's George Burge, Luke Bryan. Ride, ride, ride on New Country. I threw it.

our Tuesday morning, Tulsa Brooks New Country 107.3. Thank you for stopping by. No matter what's on your plate today, whether it's work or sitting around the pool, maybe baseball, maybe doing whatever else, going for a walk or whatnot, I hope it is an awesome Tuesday for you. The next few days are going to be hot. The sun will be relentless. The humidity will test our patience. And tomorrow we'll celebrate another Canada Day with family, friends, and memories in the making. Life has a funny way of mirroring the weather, wouldn't you say? Sometimes you're walking through a stretch that feels exhausting. Every step takes a little more effort than the last. You question yourself, your direction, and whether the struggle is worth it. But don't let today's discomfort make you forget what's waiting on the other side. If you have someone in your life who makes you smile, who brings you peace, who reminds you that better days are possible, don't let your struggles become the reason you stop appreciating them. The people who truly matter will not wait forever while we figure everything out. There's an old saying, if you snooze, you lose. That doesn't just apply to opportunities, it applies to everything, including relationships. Too often we assume that people who care about us will always be there until one day they are not. Fight through the heat. Fight through the hard days, fight through the doubts, because beyond every difficult stretch is the chance to celebrate again, just like tomorrow reminds us. Don't lose sight of what's ahead, and don't lose the people who make getting there worthwhile. Have a safe Tuesday, stay hydrated, be kind, and if someone means something to you, make sure they know it today. And that is your morning motivation for your Tuesday. Stella Langley and Choosing Texas on New Country. Just

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1: Good morning, I'm Kennedy Freeman, and here's what's coming up over the next 48 hours. It's everything you need to know. A busy week on tap with Canada Day celebrations taking place across Oxford County. In the town of Tillsonburg, you can celebrate Canada Day at the Annandale National Historic Site with their annual fun fair on the lawn. That runs from 10 until 2, then stop by Memorial Park for the community fireworks show at dusk. Also taking place in Tillsonburg tomorrow is a free swim at Lake Lisker Water Park from 11 till 6. No registration is required, however, with capacity limited, it will be entry on first-come, first-served basis. And the City of Woodstock says Southside Park will be filled with fun for all ages on Wednesday from 2 until 10 o'clock. They'll have plenty of activities taking place before the fireworks at dusk, including a special performance from Canadian rock icon Kim Mitchell. In local sports, the Linden Majors will host the Barrie Baycats tomorrow at Labatt Park. First pitch is 6:05. They'll also be back home on Friday, playing host to the Barnstormers at 7:35. Don't forget that you can submit and read more of these events at OxfordToday.ca. In the newsroom, I'm Kennedy Freeman.
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0: 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Pinpoint weather.
8: A heat alert is in effect and expected to last most of the week. A mix of sun and cloud today, a chance of showers and maybe a thunderstorm this morning. A high of 33 with a humidex of 43 today. Clearing tonight with a low of 22. For Canada Day, a mix of sun and cloud, chance of afternoon showers and risk of a thunderstorm. High of 34 with a humidex of 44. And for Thursday, a mix of sun and cloud, slight chance of showers, high again 34 degrees. Today's UV index is 10 or very high. Tilsonburg's New Country UV report is brought to you by South Coast Awning, leading provider of shade in southwestern Ontario.
0: Another morning, another snooze button. But you're here, and so are we. Wake the fun up with Chris Soares on Tilsonburg's New Country 107.3.

Taylor Swift, I Knew It, I Knew You. Tilson Briggs, New Country 107.3. Canada has their matchup now for Saturday. They'll take on Morocco. That's right. Morocco with an upset over the Netherlands and penalty kicks yesterday at the World Cup. Another upset. Germany is out. Paraguay beat the Germans in a penalty shootout as well. And the Germany are out now. And so some of the early contenders out of the tournament. That's what happens when you get into penalty kicks. Anything can happen in penalty kicks when you're talking soccer. So it's Canada, Morocco on Saturday, the round of 16. That is awesome. Should be a fantastic matchup. Coming up, our Tuesday shoutouts. Make sure you get them in right now. 866-85-BOOTS or email us celebrate@nbcmedia.ca. Tucker Wetmore, Wind Up Missing You on New Country. I know I'm

Faith and Betty, good Tuesday morning. Tilsonburg's New Country 107.3. Going to be hot, going to be sticky, going to be all those things that comes with 41 degree Humidex. Right now, sitting at 21 degrees in downtown at Tilsonburg. Time now for our shout-out. So we do these right around 7:40 every morning. Birthdays, anniversaries, you know, graduation shout-outs or whatever you'd like. Hey, shout-out to you for going on a date with me last night. Or, hey, shout-out for you. Nice to meet you on the golf course. Thanks for the nine holes. Stuff like that. You know what I mean? You can text us, 866-85-BOOTS. You can send your shout-outs into celebrate at nbcmedia.ca. 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So we have a few submissions today, so thank you so much. Happy birthday to Jay Allen today. I'm sure that Olivia Mae Graham knows him very well. Jay, have a great day. Happy birthday, Chelsea Thompson King, from your family. Have a great day, Chelsea.

happy birthday to Kimberly Ann. Hope you have an awesome day today. Kimberly, love your family. Happy birthday, Michael Gorgerat. And I hope I said that right, Michael. If not, we're going to have to talk. He's 88 today. Best wishes from his family. Happy 19th birthday to Liam Kelly. Love mom, dad, brother Jacob, Nana, and Papa. Kelly also extended wishes from the Kelly clan and the Deacon clan, wishing a very happy birthday, Liam, as well. I would like to wish my caring, loving, one-of-a-kind husband, Rod, aw, a happy 48 years together. Very nice. I am so very happy that we met each other and fell in love. I will forever love you, your wife, Carol. That is a fantastic stuff. That is so sweet. Thank you, Carol, for the submission. Amira Weaver, celebrating 16 years old today, from her mom and dad, brothers Mateo and Malachi, and all of her friends at church. Happy sweet 16. Also, Patricia Halliburton, celebrating a birthday, I believe, from her dad, Norman, daughter, Kelly, son, Lewis, Matthew, and Jenny Lucas, and Rebecca and Grandma Price as well. Hope you have an awesome day today, Patricia, and everyone celebrating on this Tuesday, June the 30th. Hope you have an awesome day today. Let's go back a little bit here. Sarah Evans, Suds in the Bucket, is your Tuesday morning on New Country. She-

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1: Good morning, I'm Jeremy Hall. It's time for What's Good in Tillsonburg, where we catch up with local newsmakers and people doing interesting things in the community. So what's on your menu for Canada Day? Fanshawe College butchery professor Troy Spicer says you don't need to break the bank when choosing what to barbecue, especially for Canada Day. Rather than buying expensive ribeye or sirloin steaks, he recommends trying pork.
2: Pork chops are wonderful. 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So using a thermometer, a probe thermometer, to cook them just to the right temperature is super helpful so you have a better eating experience.
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15: A heat alert is in effect and expected to last most of the week. A mix of sun and cloud today, a chance of showers and maybe a thunderstorm this morning. A high of 33 with a humidex of 43 today. Clearing tonight with a low of 22. For Canada Day, a mix of sun and cloud, chance of afternoon showers and risk of a thunderstorm. High of 34 with a humidex of 44. And for Thursday, a mix of sun and cloud, slight chance of showers, high again 34 degrees. Today's UV index is 10 or very high. 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

Welcome to Tulsa Breeze New Country 107.3 on your Tuesday morning. It is a Chris with you time for a giveaway time, the first giveaway of the day. That's right, double shot today here on the show. I have an autographed CD from Tulsa Breeze's own Olivia Mae Graham. The CD is called Nobody, and I want to give it away. All right, it's been sitting with me for a few weeks, and it's time to give it away. It's a perfect segue because she's playing Friday night in Mount Bridges at Rock and Wheel. So text me, 866-85-BOOTHS. I want to see the word Olivia, all right? Olivia. Text Olivia right now to 866-85-BOOTHS, and you'll be in the draw to win an autographed copy of Nobody, Olivia Mae Graham's CD. Text Olivia right now, 866-85-BOOTHS. Lisa on the way, top of the hour, local news, sports, and weather. Luke Combs featuring Brooks and Dunn. One too many on New Country. Well, I can-

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2: A heat warning is in effect. Very hot today. Some sun, chances some showers, and very humid. Good morning. I'm Lisa Brandt. Your pinpoint weather details are coming up. Canada Day in Tillsonburg has a lot to offer tomorrow. It starts with a pancake breakfast at the Station Arts Center from 8 until 11. Then at Annandale National Historic Site from 10 till 2, there will be games, food, crafts, and museum tours. And bring your lawn chairs and blankets to Memorial Park for the free community fireworks display beginning at dusk. Southside Park in Woodstock has Canada Day festivities starting at 2 and features a free concert by Kim Mitchell. More celebrations are going on at the Oxford Center. The Backhouse Historic Site in Port Rowan is launching a new family celebration with a picnic, pioneer games and crafts. Curator Chloe Anna tells us about the pie-eating contests.
3: One for kids and another for adults. We'll have people be drawn at random to make it fair. So the kids will have a whipped cream pie and there will be 10 kids doing it. They'll have a little prize. It's Canada Day themed.
2: Adults will eat real pies instead of whipped cream, and participants in both contests must keep their hands out of the competition. Their celebration at Backhouse takes place from 11 to 1 tomorrow. In sports, Canada now has its opponent to play in the round of 16 on Saturday after Morocco and the Netherlands drew at 1. Morocco won on penalties 3-2. Brazil beat Japan 2-1, and Paraguay and Germany drew at 1. Paraguay won on penalties 4-3. Major League Baseball, the Blue Jays beat the New York Mets 2-1. And in the NBA, the Memphis Grizzlies are trading two-time All-Star Ja Morant to the Portland Trailblazers in exchange for Jeremy Grant and Chris Murray. No subscriptions, no nonsense. 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
0: 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Pinpoint weather.
2: A heat alert is in effect and expected to last most of the week. A mix of sun and cloud today, a chance of showers and maybe a thunderstorm this morning. A high of 33 with a humidex of 43 today. Clearing tonight with a low of 22. For Canada Day, a mix of sun and cloud, chance of afternoon showers and risk of a thunderstorm. High of 34 with a humidex of 44. And for Thursday, a mix of sun and cloud, slight chance of showers, high again 34 degrees. Today's UV index is 10 or very high. 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
1: Walker Hayes, Fancy Like, opening up hour number three here on the show on our Tuesday morning. Thank you so much for stopping by. It does not work without you, our listeners. I just want to say that. On this Tuesday morning, as I'm excited because this is my last day of work this week, off the rest of the week, and maybe you are too. If you are, awesome stuff. Coming up in a little while, actually within this hour, I'm going to give away 20 tickets to Rock and Wheel, Lions Park, Mount Bridges this Friday. Headliner, Aaron Goodwin, also on tap, Dry County, Copper Sky, and Tillsonburg's own Olivia May Graham. Giving away her CD last hour. This hour, 20 tickets, all right? I'm going to give away some four packs and some pairs as well. All right, so speaking of tickets, we also have Ella Langley tickets to her sold-out concert, TD Coliseum in Hamilton, July 16th. Sold out except for the two tickets that we have. If you missed the cue to text just at 8 o'clock there a few minutes ago, another one coming up at 11, also at 2 and 5 today. 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So if you already know who you'd be taking to the show, and you have a selfie of you and them, that's perfect. That's what we want. 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TD Coliseum in Hamilton, sold out concert, like I said, except for the two tickets that we have. Jason Aldean on our Tuesday morning.

It is too early for logic, so we're going with whatever works. 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

Owen Ringling, Love, Hate, Love. Tulsa Brooks New Country 107.3. Lots going on tomorrow in the area for Canada Day, and that includes the Annandale National Historic Society Canada Day Fun Fair from 10 a.m. until 2 in the afternoon tomorrow. Free food, lots of activities, including a scavenger hunt, an open house, a face painting, and more tattoos as well. Food truck's going to be on site. There's going to be three right now as of what I know. So lots going on. 10 until 2, 30 Tilson Ave in Tilsonburg. Also, fireworks at Memorial Park tomorrow night at dusk. Don't forget to bring your lawn chair and blankets, and hopefully we'll see you there to celebrate our nation's birthday. A free event at both spots leading up to the fireworks at Memorial Park tomorrow. Megan Maroney, 6 months later. It's Tulsa Brooks New Country 107.3. Good morning.

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1: Good morning, I'm Kennedy Freeman, and here's what's coming up over the next 48 hours. It's everything you need to know. A busy week on tap with Canada Day celebrations taking place across Oxford County. In the town of Tillsonburg, you can celebrate Canada Day at the Annandale National Historic Site with their annual fun fair on the lawn. That runs from 10 until 2, then stop by Memorial Park for the community fireworks show at dusk. Also taking place in Tillsonburg tomorrow is a free swim at Lake Lisker Water Park from 11 till 6. No registration is required, however, with capacity limited, it will be entry on first-come, first-served basis. And the City of Woodstock says Southside Park will be filled with fun for all ages on Wednesday from 2 until 10 o'clock. They'll have plenty of activities taking place before the fireworks at dusk, including a special performance from Canadian rock icon Kim Mitchell. In local sports, the Linden Majors will host the Barrie Baycats tomorrow at Labatt Park. First pitch is 6:05. They'll also be back home on Friday, playing host to the Barnstormers at 7:35. Don't forget that you can submit and read more of these events at OxfordToday.ca. In the newsroom, I'm Kennedy Freeman.
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0: 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Pinpoint weather.
13: A heat alert is in effect and expected to last most of the week. A mix of sun and cloud today, a chance of showers and maybe a thunderstorm this morning. A high of 33 with a humidex of 43 today. Clearing tonight with a low of 22. For Canada Day, a mix of sun and cloud, chance of afternoon showers and risk of a thunderstorm. High of 34 with a humidex of 44. And for Thursday, a mix of sun and cloud, slight chance of showers, high again 34 degrees. Today's UV index is 10 or very high. 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

0: It's your Tuesday morning. Hope you're off to a great start. New Country's 107.3. I wanted to spin off what we were talking about as far as events in the area for tomorrow, commemorating our nation's birthday. Also, a free swim happening at Lake Liskar Water Park from 11 a.m. until 6 p.m. tomorrow. So 7 hours, sponsored by Shep's Bakeries Limited. Pre-registration is not required. Capacity is limited. Entry is first come, first serve. Also, tomorrow you can kick off your Canada Day with the annual pancake breakfast at the Station Arts Center for under $10, complete with coffee, tea, or juice. Participate in their thrilling raffle contest and treat yourself to a free slice of cake. Cake cutting at 10 a.m. Fundraiser with proceeds supporting the nonprofit Station Arts Center, running tomorrow from 8 until 11 a.m. So lots going on. And you can see a full list of events happening tomorrow on our community calendar at oxfordtoday.ca. All right, so let's give away some tickets next break. So make sure you're tuning in. I'm going to give away tickets to see Aaron Goodwin this Friday at Rock and Wheel, Lions Park and Mount Bridges, accompanied by Dry County, Copper Sky, and Tilsonburg's Olivia May Graham. That's coming up next. Here's a new one from Cody Johnson on Horseback on New Country.
1: He's a ranch hand in a pinch, man. Hotter than the red on the cattle brand. Cause she's a gold digger with a quick trigger. A cast iron skillet swinging lid flip.

Trevino, Tilsonburg's New Country 107.3. It is a Chris with you time to give away some tickets. So I have a bunch of tickets here for this Friday, July the 3rd, 2026 Rock and Wheel in support of spinal cord research at the Lions Park in Mount Bridges. Featuring headliner Aaron Goodwin, also there, Dry County Copper Sky, and Tilsonburg's Olivia May Graham. This Friday, Lions Park in Mount Bridges. So what we're going to do here, I have 20 tickets. I'm just making sure that I have 20. I don't want to give away 20 if I only have 18. You know what I mean? So what we're going to do is we're going to give away 3 4-packs. All right. So 3 sets of 4 tickets. You know, maybe you and the family, maybe a double couples night out, stuff like that. And I'm going to give away 4 pairs. All right. So 3 4-packs and 4 pairs. So what I want you to do, if you want to get in for this draw, is text 866-85-BOOTS. And I want you to text simply 2 if you want in for a pair, and 4 if you want in the draw for the 4-pack. So you get to choose. All right. All you have to do is text me 866-85-BOOTS. If you want to win a pair of tickets, text 2. If you want to win a 4-pack, text 4. And good luck. 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
1: 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It's time for What's Good in Tillsonburg, where we catch up with local newsmakers and people doing interesting things in the community. 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He also recommends using one piece of equipment to ensure perfectly cooked meat.
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0: 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Pinpoint weather.
10: A heat alert is in effect and expected to last most of the week. A mix of sun and cloud today, a chance of showers and maybe a thunderstorm this morning. A high of 33 with a humidex of 43 today. Clearing tonight with a low of 22. For Canada Day, a mix of sun and cloud, chance of afternoon showers and risk of a thunderstorm. High of 34 with a humidex of 44. And for Thursday, a mix of sun and cloud, slight chance of showers, high again 34 degrees. Today's UV index is 10 or very high. Tilsonburg's New Country UV Report is brought to you by South Coast Awning, leading provider of shade in southwestern Ontario.
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1: I got a feeling that we're giving away a bunch of tickets today, which is fantastic. Welcome. It's Chris with you. Tilsonburg's New Country 107.3. Some entertainment news. Supergirl opened to a disappointing $38 million opening over the weekend. Also, you'll remember her with the Daniel Craig in Casino Royale last week. Eva Green had to be rushed to the hospital after a nasty accident involving her leg on the set of the Netflix series Wednesday. They were filming in Dublin. Prince Harry, Duchess Meghan have accepted an invitation from King Charles III to stay at a royal residence, at least partly, during their upcoming visit to England. Maybe the fences are mending there. A little bit of a did you know on this Tuesday morning. Did you know this is pretty interesting? I watched this yesterday. If you're a football fan, you might have seen it as well. Did you know former Tennessee Titans running back Chris Johnson, who's 40 now and was amazing in the backfield for the Titans, shared on ABC's A Good Morning America yesterday that he's been diagnosed with ALS. Did you know the average person has to do this 30 times before mastering it? It's quitting smoking. I would definitely concur to that, for sure. Did you know the black hole released back in 1979 was the first time a Disney movie was rated PG? Absolutely. And I'll leave you with one more here. Did you know 82% of people struggle with what to talk about on the first date? 82%. That kind of surprised me a little bit. Conversation, the best part is when conversation comes naturally with who you're spending time with. That is the best, for sure. It's Dan and Shay on our Tuesday Say So. Tilsonburg's New Country 107.3. Good morning.

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Tesla Works New Country 107.3. Going to be hot today. A high of a 35. Expected the humidex of 45. Protect yourselves right now. 23 degrees. Downtown Tesla Works. Maybe a nice drive with the AC down. Nah. Roll the windows down. Bring the sunroof back up. And let's hop in a truck. It's 4x4 by you with Lainey Wilson.

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1: We do have an orange warning for heat today. Please protect yourselves. It is going to be very hot. Have a lookout for our pets and those in our vulnerable sector. Stay hydrated, stay cool, get into some shade when you can. Sunshine and cloud today. Chance of a shower or a thunderstorm. A high of 35 degrees, humidex of 45 today, a very high UV index of 10. For our Canada Day tomorrow, sunshine and cloud, a chance of a shower or a thunderstorm. A high of 37 for Thursday, sunshine, a high of 34 for Friday, sunshine and cloud, chance of showers, a high of 33. Right now, 23 degrees in downtown Tisselberg on our Tuesday morning.

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So why should the music? 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

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Of course, we have that 12th annual Tilsonburg Free Family Fishing Derby coming up on a Saturday, July the 4th, 7 a.m. until noon at Lake Leskar, rain or shine. All the details on our community account at oxfordtoday.ca.

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forget, lots going on tomorrow, including that Station Arts Center breakfast from 8 a.m. until 11. There is a free swim at Lake Liskar Water Park, 11 a.m. until 7. Lots going on at Annandale National Historic Site from 10 a.m. until 2 tomorrow, leading into fireworks at Memorial Park, free of charge, starting at dusk.

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Don't forget, the family free fishing week continues right through until July the 5th. You don't need to purchase a license or carry an outdoors card, but catch limits, size limits, sanctuaries, and other regulations still apply, running until July the 5th.

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That's going to do it for our time together on our Tuesday. Thank you so much for stopping by. Like I said earlier, it does not work without you. And congratulations if I'm going to be reaching out to you if you've won Olivia May Graham CD or tickets to see Aaron Goodwin this Friday at Lions Park in Mount Bridges. Lots going on. Hope you have a great next couple of days. I'm off for the rest of the week. I will chat with you on Monday. The band's playing at a Canada Day event back home tonight. Looking forward to that. I'm doing some MC work tomorrow on the beach in Grand Bend. Also, a little change of gears. I'll be with you. Afternoon show tomorrow here on New Country from 2 until 6. So make sure you tune in for that. Have an awesome Tuesday. Stay cool. Stay hydrated. Please protect yourselves and the kids and our seniors and our pets about that heat today. It's going to be really, really hot. Have an awesome Tuesday. It's Old Dominion making good time. Till Summer's New Country 107.3. We'll chat soon. Yeah.

country at work. It's Dave Devine. Luke Ryan says he's not going to do shows on Friday nights anymore. He says that's his day to be a daddy. Spend some quality time with his two sons, Bo and Tate. Here's Luke along with George Burge. Ride, ride, ride. New country at work. I threw it in.

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It's Dave Devine. Expect some closures and delays on Highway 3 in St. Thomas starting on Monday. That's where we're going to start working and doing the twinning project on Highway 3. You can read more about this, OxfordToday.ca. 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
10: We have an orange warning in effect for heat today. Mix of sun and cloud. Possibility of a thunderstorm this afternoon. Today's high is 33, 43 with the humidity. Down to 22 overnight tonight. Sun cloud mix for Canada Day tomorrow. Risk of a thunderstorm in the afternoon. Going to reach about 34 with that humidex, though 44. Mix of sun and cloud on Thursday on your 34.

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0: New country and work and state of mind. So Supergirl opened up to a disappointing weekend. $38 million over the weekend. I always thought these superhero movies did really, really well. That's weird, right? Shaboozy, here's good news. New country at work.
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0: brace yourselves, because the new Country 107.3 Community Cruiser is coming to crash your perfectly planned day. That's right, we'll be popping up at festivals and events all over town like that one cousin who never RSVPs, but always shows up anyways. 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

Country and work. It's Dave Devine. On a survey, 1 in 4 people said if there were 25 hours in a day, they would spend the extra hour doing this. I have to ask, who are these weirdos? I'll have the answer for you in about 15 minutes. Morgan Wallen now with Don't Wait. 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

0: about playing this song first, but we'll totally brag about playing this song first. 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

country and work, it's Dave Devine. On a survey, 1 in 4 people said if there were 25 hours in a day, they would spend that extra hour doing this. 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Who are these weirdos? What about the other 3 out of 4? 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It's like Valley, new country at work. Oh,

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0: 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And if you don't, well, that's a weird choice. 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
10: We have an orange warning in effect for heat today. Mix of sun and cloud. Possibility of a thunderstorm this afternoon. Today's high is 33, 43 with the humidity. Down to 22 overnight tonight. Sun cloud mix for Canada Day tomorrow. Risk of a thunderstorm in the afternoon. Going to reach about 34 with that humidex, so 44. Mix of sun and cloud on Thursday on your 34.

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It's Dave Devine, Tomorrow Canada Day. Going to be a hot one, too. What a great day for a free swim, right? It's happening at Lake Liskar Water Park from 11 to 6. 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

country and work. New song there from Jelly Roll called Hands Up. The divorce between him and Bunny are getting pretty ugly. I mean, he says she's pretty toxic, and she said yesterday it was like being in prison living with him. So probably for the best that these two are calling it quits for the second time. Such a new country at work. 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
1: 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Taylor Swift now with a new song called I Knew It, I Knew You. 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
1: A mix of sun and cloud today with a high of 33. Good afternoon, I'm Jordan Mercier. Your pinpoint weather details are coming up. Some events are coming up in Tillsonburg to honor Canada Day. You can take part in a free swim happening at Lake Lisker Water Park from 11 a.m. until 6 p.m. Pre-registration is not required. Capacity is limited and entry is first come, first served. Also tomorrow, you can start your day at the Station Arts Center for their annual pancake breakfast. If you want more information, you can check out our website, oxfordtoday.ca. Now, as Canadians prepare for Canada Day, Fanshawe College butchery professor Troy Spicer says families can enjoy a great barbecue without breaking the bank by choosing affordable Canadian meats. He also recommends using one piece of equipment to ensure perfectly cooked dinner.
2: Instant Read probe thermometer. 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Just a regular kitchen Instant Read probe thermometer. Yeah, digital's best. It gives you a good reading quickly, so easy to read.
1: He also encourages Canadians to support local farmers and butchers wherever possible. The Brant Haldeman Norfolk Catholic District School Board has approved a balanced operating budget of $207.2 million for the next school year, along with a capital budget of just over $61 million. The budget, according to officials, focuses on student success through learning, well-being, and inclusive education. And the province is introducing a new digital licensing system designed to make it easier for anglers and hunters to buy and manage licenses and tags across the province. The new Fish Hunt Ontario platform is expected to launch early next year and will serve approximately 1.5 million Ontario anglers and hunters each year. In sports, three games at the World Cup today, starting with Norway and Cote d'Ivoire at 1 o'clock. The Blue Jays continue their series with the Mets, and round one action is continuing at Wimbledon. No subscriptions, no nonsense. 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
0: 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Pinpoint weather.
1: There is an orange level heat warning in effect for the area. Today, a mix of sun and cloud, a high of 33. Tonight, clearing, a low 22. Tomorrow, a mix of sun and cloud with a good chance of showers in the afternoon and a risk of a thunderstorm, a high 34. And Thursday, a mix of sun and cloud with a 30% chance of showers, a high 33.
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0: new country at work at State Divine. If you're in the service industry, waiter, waitress, you can get up to an 18% bigger tip if you do this. And it has nothing to do with shaking your goodies. 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
12: We have an orange warning in effect for heat today. Mix of sun and cloud. Possibility of a thunderstorm this afternoon. Today's high is 33, 43 with the humidity. Down to 22 overnight tonight. Sun cloud mix for Canada Day tomorrow. Risk of a thunderstorm in the afternoon. Going to reach about 34 with that humidex of 44. Mix of sun and cloud on Thursday on your 34.

Neo Country at Work, new song there from Lenny Wilson along with John Mayer called Phone Keys Wallet. She was part of his farewell concert on June 27th. Very emotional concert. She sang a song called Tall, Tall Trees, which Ellen Jackson made a big hit in the 90s, but it's actually not an Ellen Jackson song. It's actually originally released back in 1957 by George Jones. It's Tyler Joe Miller, New Country at Work. I'm a little

0: 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It's Day Divine. Big day of celebrations tomorrow for Canada Day in Woodstock. They're also celebrating the 125th anniversary of the city. It's all happening at Southside Park with live music all afternoon and food and drink, of course, too. Kim Mitchell is going to perform as well. 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
1: He's a ranch hand in a pinch, man. Hotter than the red on the cattle brand. 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A cast iron skillet swinging lid flipper.

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0: country at work. It's Day Divine. On a survey, just over half of women said they've used a curling iron for this. It's actually kind of funny when you hear the answer. I'll tell you what that is in about 15 minutes or so. Right now, it's a new song from Bailey Zimmerman called Chevy Silverado. New country at work.
1: Why?

0: 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Yeah, that's our bad. We'll just try to keep being amazing. New country.
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After at work, it's day divine. On a survey, just over half of women admitted to using a curling iron for this. It's not just to curl the hair, but to use it as a fake microphone to sing along to Shania. Any man of mine, of course. It's Tennille Arts now. A new song called Don't Ruin Flowers. New country at work. Wow.

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1: We have an orange warning in effect for heat today. Mix of sun and cloud. Possibility of a thunderstorm this afternoon. Today's high is 33, 43 with the humidity. Down to 22 overnight tonight. Sun cloud mix for Canada Day tomorrow. Risk of a thunderstorm in the afternoon. Going to reach about 34 with that humidex, though 44. Mix of sun and cloud on Thursday on your 34.

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It's the Divine Canada Day tomorrow. Celebrations all across the region, including Port Burwell. Port Burwell Historical Society is having their Canada Day parade. Starts at 10:30, makes its way from the Royal Canadian Legion all the way to the Marine Museum. 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

country at work. It's Dave Devine. I know with the FIFA World Cup, the Cinderella story is, of course, Cape Verde. But we are Canadians. We got to be proud Canadians and support Team Canada, right? Next game at the FIFA World Cup for Team Canada is Saturday. They are taking on Morocco. Skinny Chesney now. New song called Carry On. New country at work. She

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country and work. It's Dave Devine. Today is National Meteor Watch Day, so watch the skies. I didn't know this statistic. Apparently, you as a person have a 1 in 700,000 chance of getting nailed by something falling from space. My goodness. Tucker Wetmore, New Country and Work. Oh, no.

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Country Afternoons, Tyler Joe Miller under the influence. This time tomorrow, that may be the case. Almost Canada Day. We'll get through it together. Here's Co Wetzel, Jesse Murph, High Road, New Country Afternoons.

0: 1st just hit the charts? I mean, I'm shocked. Truly. I never saw that coming.
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New Country Afternoons. Dean Brody just released his 10th studio album, and only half of it because it's a double album. Here he is with You Got the Wrong Guy, New Country Afternoons.

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0: 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Pinpoint weather.
10: There is an orange level heat warning in effect for the area. Today, a mix of sun and cloud, a high of 33. Tonight, clearing, a low 22. Tomorrow, a mix of sun and cloud with a good chance of showers in the afternoon and a risk of a thunderstorm, a high 34. And Thursday, a mix of sun and cloud with a 30% chance of showers, a high 33.

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13: There is an orange level heat warning in effect for the area. Today, a mix of sun and cloud, a high of 33. Tonight, clearing, a low 22. Tomorrow, a mix of sun and cloud with a good chance of showers in the afternoon and a risk of a thunderstorm, a high 34. And Thursday, a mix of sun and cloud with a 30% chance of showers, a high 33.

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Here's your question. 15% of moms keep this for 15 years or more. 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

Country Afternoons, Thompson Square. Are you going to kiss me or not? I'm Trinette. Music from the Rec Law, Zach Top to get to after Luke Combs, Be By You, New Country Afternoons.

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Trinette's Trivia, time to reveal the answer. 15% of moms keep this for 15 years or more, and you may have received one recently. The answer is report cards. And if you didn't receive one recently, a reminder that your kid probably did bring one home. 15% of moms keep report cards for 15 years or more. That's your answer for Trinette's Trivia. 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

New Country Afternoons, Dean Brody, A Man Without a Woman, Riley Green. He'll be part of the next season of The Voice as a coach. The premiere happening this September. Here he is with Damn Good Day to Leave, New Country Afternoons.

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1: The first heat event is underway. We're under an orange warning. Maximum temperatures in the 30s until possibly Saturday. Good afternoon. I'm Evelyn Macko. Your pinpoint weather details are coming up. Pulling out all the stops to celebrate Canada Day, our 159th birthday. There's a pancake breakfast tomorrow morning at the Station Arts Center. It's a fundraiser. Free swim at Lake Lisker Water Park. Fun fair on the lawn of the Annandale National Historic Site. Port Burwell has a parade, and Southside Park is hosting celebrations in the afternoon, wrapping up the night with a performance by Kim Mitchell. Most fireworks displays are slated to begin at 9:30. You can check our website, oxfordtoday.ca. What's open and closed? Better to start with what's closed. Liquor and beer stores, major grocery stores, municipal offices, and federal buildings and services. What's open? Gas stations, some pharmacies, and some restaurants. Happy to report a massive spike in the sales of our Canadian flag. The maple leaf boom has been inspired by a number of things, among them tensions surrounding U.S. tariffs and that country's leaders' threat to annex us. Talk of separation out west. Recent surveys, though, conclude more than 86% of Canadians feel a strong sense of pride in our national identity. One more word about this sweltering heat dome and how to cope. Being in an air-conditioned environment is safest, especially for people with health problems. A fan at least moves the air around. Wet your skin with water, which will evaporate to help cool you off. Booze is dehydrating. Water's best. And if you must be outside, watch for signs of heat stress, which include dizziness, lightheadedness, and nausea. In sports in the World Cup today, France takes on Sweden. Mexico plays Ecuador. Major League Baseball, Jays welcome the Mets. The Tigers take on the Yankees. No subscriptions, no nonsense. 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
0: 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Pinpoint weather.
1: An orange heat warning is in effect. Clear tonight with a low 2. Sun and clouds for Canada Day. High of 34. Humidity will make it feel like 44. For Thursday, sunshine, clouds, high 33. Same for Friday with a high 32. I'm Evelyn Macko.
0: Crank it up. 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

0: this new song on the other station? 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

Country Afternoon Zone, Wriggling Love, Hate Love. I'm Trinette. I got a question to ask you. Neighbors have just moved in. How much time do you give them before you go and introduce yourself? Like, are you the type of person that, like, immediately when you see them, you go over there and say hi? Or do you kind of scope it out a little bit before? That's kind of the case with me right now. So they've been there just a couple days, but have been moving things in. I am not the type of person that likes to get in the way of people getting things done, especially when it comes to moving heavy things. So I will, but when do you normally, what's the waiting period for you? Send me a text and let me know this afternoon. George Burge, Luke Bryan, Ride, Ride, Ride, New Country Afternoons.

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8: An orange heat warning is in effect. Clear tonight with a low 2. Sun and clouds for Canada Day. High of 34. Humidity will make it feel like 44. For Thursday, sunshine, clouds, high 33. Same for Friday with a high 32. I'm Evelyn Macko.

New Country Afternoons, Jelly Roll Liar. I'm sure the truth will come out eventually when and if they maybe already are married. Taylor Swift and Travis Kelce, of course, rumor mills are flying. Stay tuned. Taylor Swift, I knew it. I knew you. New Country Afternoons.

afternoons. John Denver taking you back. Take Me Home, Country Roads. And now we've got some of your newest music. Lainey Wilson featuring John Mayer, Phone, Keys, Wallet. 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
2: The first heat event is underway. We're under an orange warning. Maximum temperatures in the 30s until possibly Saturday. Good afternoon. I'm Evelyn Macko. Your pinpoint weather details are coming up. Happy birthday, Canada! Tomorrow, 159 years. There's some celebratory events in Tilsonburg, including a free swim at Lake Lisker Water Park. 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And fireworks? Most begin at 9:30. 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Government offices and services will not be operating. The exception, no change for garbage collection in Tilsonburg. One more word about this oppressive heat and humidity. It's going to be with us until at least Saturday, meaning stuffy during the day and little relief for sleeping at night. Temperatures in the high 30s, and when you add the humidity, it'll feel like the mid 40s. What you can do? 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In sports, in the World Cup today, France takes on Sweden, Mexico plays Ecuador. 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
2: An orange heat warning is in effect. Clear tonight with a low 2. Sun and clouds for Canada Day. High of 34. Humidity will make it feel like 44. For Thursday, sunshine, clouds, high 33. Same for Friday with a high 32. I'm Evelyn Macko.
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0: 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Honestly, why does the other country station even bother trying? 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

Country Afternoons, Nate Holler, Thought About You. He's playing a number of shows this summer, including one with Tennille Towns. They'll finally get to perform their song Backfire together. Ella Langley coming to Ontario in July as well. And we've got your chance to win tickets. Keep listening. Here she is with Morgan Wallen. I Can't Love You Anymore. New Country Afternoons.

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11: An orange heat warning is in effect. Clear tonight with a low 2. Sun and clouds for Canada Day. High of 34. Humidity will make it feel like 44. For Thursday, sunshine, clouds, high 33. Same for Friday with a high 32. I'm Evelyn Macko.

0: Country Afternoons. Cody Johnson, he's heading to Ontario, performing as part of Ottawa Blues Fest this past Friday. Just released his brand new album, Banks of the Trinity. Here he is with Horseback, New Country Afternoons.
1: He's a ranch hand in a pinch, man. 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

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Now he's a buckskin, 15 hands, 5-time team road champion,

afternoons. George Strait, check yes or no. 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

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Jason Aldean, Don't Tell on Me, New Country Afternoon.

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Country Afternoons, Tyler Joe Miller, Under the Influence, last day of June. 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
1: The first heat event is underway. We're under an orange warning. Maximum temperatures in the 30s until possibly Saturday. Good afternoon. I'm Evelyn Macko. Your pinpoint weather details are coming up. Pulling out all the stops to celebrate Canada Day, our 159th birthday. There's a pancake breakfast tomorrow morning at the Station Arts Center. It's a fundraiser. Free swim at Lake Lisker Water Park. Fun fair on the lawn of the Annandale National Historic Site. Port Burwell has a parade, and Southside Park is hosting celebrations in the afternoon, wrapping up the night with a performance by Kim Mitchell. Most fireworks displays are slated to begin at 9:30. You can check our website, oxfordtoday.ca. What's open and closed? Better to start with what's closed. Liquor and beer stores, major grocery stores, municipal offices, and federal buildings and services. What's open? Gas stations, some pharmacies, and some restaurants. Happy to report a massive spike in the sales of our Canadian flag. The maple leaf boom has been inspired by a number of things, among them tensions surrounding U.S. tariffs and that country's leaders' threat to annex us. Talk of separation out west. Recent surveys, though, conclude more than 86% of Canadians feel a strong sense of pride in our national identity. One more word about this sweltering heat dome and how to cope. Being in an air-conditioned environment is safest, especially for people with health problems. A fan at least moves the air around. Wet your skin with water, which will evaporate to help cool you off. Booze is dehydrating. Water's best. And if you must be outside, watch for signs of heat stress, which include dizziness, lightheadedness, and nausea. In sports in the World Cup today, France takes on Sweden. Mexico plays Ecuador. Major League Baseball, Jays welcome the Mets. The Tigers take on the Yankees. No subscriptions, no nonsense. 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
0: 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Pinpoint weather.
1: An orange heat warning is in effect. Clear tonight with a low 2. Sun and clouds for Canada Day. High of 34. Humidity will make it feel like 44. For Thursday, sunshine, clouds, high 33. Same for Friday with a high 32. I'm Evelyn Macko.
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New Country Afternoons, Kane Brown. Woman recovering well, it seems, from a freak golfing accident. And if you didn't hear about this, he was hit in the head by a golf ball, and the incident resulted in a minor concussion, although CT scans confirm no skull fractures or internal damage, thankfully. But yeah, 23 stitches to his ear. Ouch! High Valley, Fools, New Country Afternoons.

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0: 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Pinpoint weather.
11: An orange heat warning is in effect. Clear tonight with a low 2. Sun and clouds for Canada Day. High of 34. Humidity will make it feel like 44. For Thursday, sunshine, clouds, high 33. Same for Friday with a high 32. I'm Evelyn Macko.

New Country Afternoon, Zach Top Sounds Like the Radio. I'm Trinette Kenny Chesney, continuing his shows, including one tomorrow at the Sphere in Vegas. He's also there the 8th, the 10th, and 11th of July. Here he is with Carry On, New Country Afternoons.

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Country Afternoons, Dean Brody, a man without a woman, set to hit the road with the Reklaws on the Hometown Heroes Tour. Check out his website for all the show dates. I'm Trinette, heading out of here for now. Have a great one. Bailey Zimmerman, Chevy Silverado, New Country Afternoons.

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1: An orange heat warning is in effect. Clear tonight with a low 2. Sun and clouds for Canada Day. High of 34. The humidity will make it feel like 44. For Thursday, sunshine, clouds, high 33. Same for Friday with a high 32. I'm Evelyn Macko.

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